I wanna dance by water beneath the Mexican sky. Drink some margaritas by swinging blue lights. Listen to the mariachi play at midnight. Are you with me? Are you with me?

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Oh my, my, oh my, my love, I take one look at you, you're taking me out.

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Oh, you're a supernatural lover. I can't compare you to no other. Oh, you're a supernatural lover. I can't compare you to

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